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0: Oh, never resist an impulse, Sabrina. 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

0: 全新 Serenity 歌名叫做《成日受伤的女人》。
1: This is the world of 96.1 FM, CHKG, Fairchild Radio.